Benedetto Marcello, árie Ariany ze stejnomenné opery. 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

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That was a very haunting blues composition written by the great Thelonious Monk. And I recorded that on an album called, what was the name of that record? Master of the Art. And it's always been one of my favorites. And it's a blues. I think one of the best ways you can get started is to play a blues. You know what I mean? Everybody's got the blues, you know? Right. So that was our opener, Mysterioso. Right now we're going to continue with an original composition of mine written in the Brazilian style. And this one is called Sweet Love of Mine.

Thank you very much, ladies and gentlemen. That was Sweet Love of Mine. I hope that you enjoyed that. Right now, we're going to play a very beautiful composition. I'm sure you will all remember it, recorded by the great Miles Davis. You know, Miles is a very good friend of mine, and I'm very honored that he thinks that I'm one of his favorite trumpet players. So I'm going to dedicate this to my man, Mr. Tutu Miles Davis. This is called On Greendolphin Street.